0: In an agonising wait this morning, there are still 43 Australians missing after the devastating floods in Nepal. More than 800 people have died, with thousands still missing.
1: If you're over 40 and you've coughed up blood, had a cough or trouble breathing that's lasted for at least 4 weeks, see your doctor. 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
0: Hawthorn is preparing to head here to Perth for the second time in 3 weeks. Thursday night's qualifying final against Fremantle is a sellout. Hawks veteran Jarman Impey says they won't be overawed by Wharfie time.
2: To be honest with you, we actually look forward to it, and it's pretty cool, the Wharfie time as well. I think there's a live guitarist.
0: And Scotty Scheffler has won the PGA Tour Championships by 3 strokes, with WA's Minwoo Lee back tying for fourth.
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7: Good morning. Partly cloudy today, the very high chance of showers later this afternoon and evening, with a top of 20 expected for Mandurah, Pinjarra and Rockingham and Bunbury, and 22 for Perth. Now, tomorrow's our first day of spring. That brings partly cloudy conditions, slight chance of a morning shower with a top of 17, so getting some sunshine in the afternoon, which we're here for. Cloudy, medium chance of showers on Wednesday with 18, and then more showers forecast for Thursday.
8: Bring on spring. It's starting to warm up now, Ali. 18 degrees in Rockingham, Mandurah and Pinjarra. It's currently 16 degrees in both Perth and Bunbury.
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0: You ready?
1: Okay, now I've just come back from a beautiful holiday in New Zealand. I visited both the North and the South Island, and the South Island was stunning. That's where Queenstown is, and it's kind of like where a lot of the Lord of the Rings Mountain things were filmed. And I visited Hobbiton. That's on the North Island, though. That was really cool. Ooh. Now, while I was there, I noticed there was this beautiful green stone everywhere. And so I really looked into it. You know, you see Maori wearing them around their necks and they're in different symbols.
2: Yeah.
1: It's called Punamu and it's a sacred gemstone or a greenstone or nephrite jade that's found in the South Island of New Zealand, revered by Maori as a living treasure that symbolises mana, which is prestige, ancestry and strength. Now, there's massive cultural significance for this and it's treated with deep respect, not just an ornament, but as a sacred connection to the earth and the past generations. It's really cool because going to New Zealand, they are so connected to the land and they really work hard to preserve all the wildlife, the nature, the trees, and they it's just such a very spiritual connection they have with it. Now, you can buy Punamu yourself. It's generally supposed to be gifted.
2: Yeah.
1: Or you go in and you speak to someone that sells the stone and they talk to you about who you are and then they show you some and think which matches your energy. And so I bought this beautiful one for our anniversary and see how it's a little darker than the usual lighter jade. And I just love it. And it's really rustically made as well. And so I love it. And apparently the longer you wear it, the more that your oils and yourself goes into the stone, which I thought was a really cool thing to take home.
2: Taking back a little treasure from New Zealand.
1: Yeah, I love it so much. And I just really, I'm very grateful for their hospitality. They were so lovely over there. And you can buy necklaces and things in different symbols. They've got the koru, which is a spiral representing new life and growth. You can get the fish hook, you know, like Maui's fish hook for prosperity, abundance and strength. And there's all sorts of different kind of like shapes that you can buy the stones to wear around your neck in, and it's just gorgeous. So there you go. That's my little fun fact.
2: So what was it called one more time?
1: It's called Punamu. So Punamu, and it's the sacred green stone or that jade that's found only in New Zealand.
2: There you have it. Yeah. I know a few Maoris who have they've had it passed on from their ancestors wear it around their neck.
1: That's right. It's very sacred and they do pass them on and they go through families, which is awesome.
2: Beautiful.
1: I know. I thought that was lovely. And that's my random facts here on The Wave.

0: Gotta love a bit of jazz flute.
1: I believe it's pronounced jazz flute.
0: Jazz flute, or it reminds me of Ron Burgundy when he pulls out the jazz flute in the restaurant. It's
1: I
0: so
1: didn't
0: funny.
1: Come prepared.
0: Oh, that's baby making music. Anyway, that's Madonna's Beautiful Stranger, actually from the Austin Powers 2 soundtrack, I believe. I love that. It's Megan and Ali for breakfast. Gunners is away on holiday. We're both back from holiday, but don't worry, we're here. That's it. We're not going anywhere for a while. But it is time now to play something we like to call. Oh, hang on. That was a bit of a letdown, wasn't it?
1: A
0: build up for nothing. Here we go.
1: We like to call
2: Quizmasters.
0: There it is. So if you'd like to play Quizmasters with us, what do you have to do, Meg?
1: You need to give us a call right now, 95811 917. You can choose Ali or myself to be your Quizmaster today. And it's all thanks to the Ravenswood Hotel. We'll put you in the running for $100. And remember, Monday, kids eat free.
0: Yes, for the paying adults. If you get a main meal, your kids eat free, which is amazing. Food is fabulous at the Ravo. Call up right now if you want to play.
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13: 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Hi, I'm Inee Quillen. One Nation's Luke Hurtigan has declared Perth South is the party's heartland now after a significant Secret Harbour by-election victory. There's welfare concerns this morning for a missing 43-year-old woman. Locals are being reminded that the Blue Swimmer crab enclosure comes into effect tomorrow, and the Peel Thunder reserve side have been knocked out of the finals after a 71-point crushing at the hands of West Perth yesterday. For the latest local news and sport, head to our website with Gunners and Ali for breakfast, 91.7 The Wave.
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1: Good morning. How are you going?
0: Very well. Who's this?
1: John.
0: John. Now, big question. You want to play Quizmasters, that's evident, but who do you want as your Quizmaster today? Megan or me, Ali?
1: You, Ali, you'll do.
0: I'll do? Fabulous.
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1: Wave traffic.
2: In Halls Head, Old Coast Road, slow northeastbound at Casuarina Drive, then a Peerwood Parade through Manjara, Manjara Road, holding a few northbound at Allnut Street, Meadow Springs, Manjara Road, on the break southbound at Broadstone Vista, Greenfields, Manjara Got Up Drive, crawling southbound approaching Kirkpatrick Drive, in Dudley Park, Manjara Road, on the breaks eastbound at Leslie Street, and Perthbound on the Kwinana Freeway, underpace Thomas Road to Axel Road, then crawling Farrington Road to the Mount Henry Bridge. Spot anything, call 958-11-917. Census night was Tuesday, the 11th of August. There's still time to complete. In the census, every answer matters. 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
3: Hello, I'm Anique Whelan. One Nation's Luke Hurtigan has wished Labor candidate Georgia Tree all the best after his party's Secret Harbour by-election victory. One Nation won 57% of the votes, two-party preferred, ahead of Labor's Georgia Tree with 43%, claiming their first lower house seat in state history. Speaking outside his soon-to-be electorate office in Secret Harbour, Mr. Hurtigan urged his supporters to show Ms. Tree some love and says the campaign was lost by WA Labor, not her.
4: This is certainly not a loss for Georgia Tree. This is a loss for WA Labor. I think Georgia Tree is an honest, hard-working person. I was lucky enough to spend some time with her father on the bus as well. And he was a really great guy, so I'm wishing all of her family the best. And I would anyone who's a supporter of me, show Georgia some love.
3: In a statement yesterday, Ms. Tree says Labor will still deliver on her election promises to build a Carnup train station, an electrical trades workshop at Rockingham TAFE, and upgrade school and sporting facilities. There's welfare concerns this morning.

0: for a missing 43-year-old woman. Clancy Lillian Innes was last seen leaving Fiona Stanley Hospital around 5:45 yesterday morning. She's described as 173 centimetres tall, with a slim build, fair complexion and brown hair, and was wearing a blue hoodie with a penguin design, light grey track pants and glasses. Clancy also has an Alice in Wonderland themed tattoo on her left arm, a Buddha tattoo on her back and a flower tattoo on one of her feet. Anyone with information on her whereabouts is urged to get in contact with police. Locals are being reminded that the Blue Swimmer crab enclosure comes into effect tomorrow. The closure from September 1 to November 30 covers an area from the Swan River down to the southwest, including Bunbury, the Coburn Sound and Peel Harvey Estuary. The annual spawn enclosure plays an important role in protecting breeding crabs, helping to build stocks for future generations. And a new all-weather roof and upgraded bowling surface has been unveiled at Comet Bay Bowling Club in Singleton. Backed by a $1 million Labor election commitment, the project enables local bowlers to play all year round, regardless of weather conditions.
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0: To sport, and heartbreak for the Peel Thunder reserve side going down to West Perth by a whopping 71 points yesterday, ending their finals campaign. It was the first time in the Thunder reserve's 21-year history of making it into the finals. The side, unfortunately, no match for the Falcons. Meantime, the Peel League side will face Claremont in a semi-final at Lane Group Stadium this weekend. The Tigers defeating Perth by 17 points on Saturday, seeing them through to this Saturday's clash with the Thunder. The winner will book a place in the Waffle Grand Final. And that's the latest news and sport. 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
6: Good morning. Partly cloudy today. A very high chance of showers, most likely later this afternoon and evening. So get the morning walks done in the sunshine. 22 for Perth, the top, and 20 degrees for Rockingham, Bunbury, Pinjarra and Mandurah. Tomorrow, partly cloudy, 17, a slight chance for shower in the early morning, and then cloudy for Wednesday, 18 degrees.
7: I'm really happy because tomorrow is the first day of spring. I think we get a bit of morning showers, but then it clears up. So that's pretty nice. I'm looking forward to that. Yeah. It is 18 right now in Mandurah, Pinjarra and Perth. It is, let me have a look, 19 in Rockingham. Ooh, and in Bunbury, it's 18 as well. There you go.
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2: It's time to find out what happened on this day, Monday, the 31st of August. Jack Thompson was born in Manly, New South Wales, back in 1940. He's 86, of course, the Aussie actor.
3: Yay! We've also got Bob Welch having a birthday today. He's the US singer and musician of Fleetwood Mac and the guitarist, although he did pass away in 2012 at the age of just 66.
2: Pretty Woman heartthrob Richard Gere is 77.
3: Love Richard Gere. Also, Jonathan LaPaglia, you might know him from Survivor. He hosts Australian Survivor. He's 57 today.
2: American singer, her biggest single, Lost in Your Eyes. Debbie Gibson is 56.
3: Chris Tucker, the American comedian, funny man and actor. He's 55 today.
2: Andrei Medvedev is 52. He's a Ukrainian tennis player.
3: It was on this day the Mounties were formed, you know, the Royal Canadian Mounted Police in 1873.
2: The Foghorn Leghorn made its debut in the walkie-talkie Hawk in 1946.
3: Yeah, one of the best Warner Brothers characters, isn't he, old Foghorn Leghorn?
4: Now, who's responsible for this unwarranted attack on my person?
3: Hurricane Carol, which hit Rhode Island, that was the first storm to ever be given a name, and it happened in 1954. And as we know, they all get named alphabetically, so the next one would have been named a D. Not sure why they get women's names. It's a little bit unfair.
2: Yeah, poor Carol.
3: I know. Carol!
2: Dynamo, the trademark, was registered in Australia in 1961.
3: Do you remember the movie Apollo 13 starred Tom Hanks?
2: I do.
3: Such a great movie.
5: Houston, we have a problem.
3: It opened in Australia in cinemas in 1995 today, and that was nominated for 9 Academy Awards, including Best Picture, and it won a few as well.
2: And it was a sad day on this day in 1997 when Diana, Princess of Wales, was killed in a car accident at the age of just 36.
3: Such a sad day indeed. And we'll play a little bit of Elton's Candle in the Wind for our Diana.
6: And

0: for breakfast, thanks to Summit Realty. It is about 14 to 9. Now, Valerie's one of the songs you do in your band with the Godlemans. I know I've heard you sing it. You're awesome. And at MPAC, you're going to be doing a country show soon, which is going to be great for morning melodies. When's that coming up?
1: Yes, I believe it's the 15th of September.
0: But if you just click, you'll see it and you'll be like, there they are. You're doing a country show. Is there going to be some Dolly Parton songs
1: there? There is. We've got to do Dolly Parton.
0: Yes.
1: The queen of country.
0: Absolutely. Hopefully I can leave work early and come and watch you when that's on.
1: Oh, please do. I think, it's 15th of September. Please don't quote me. The Godlemans Morning Melodies. But
0: speaking
1: also,
0: of MPAC.
1: Yes, coming to Mandra Performing Arts Centre very soon is Tchaikovsky's Fifth Symphony.
0: Yes, this is going to be so delightful. I went along to the last time that Wasso was there performing a different symphony. It was just amazing. You have to go along and see it. It's breathtaking. It takes you from brooding darkness to triumphant brilliance with the soaring melodies and huge orchestral climaxes. It's absolutely beautiful. And the flute concerto as well, that was written especially for Wasso. Principal flute Andrew Nicholson performs it live on the night. That is going to be such a treat.
1: It's going to be at Mandra Performing Arts Centre Friday, September 25 in the beautiful Boardwalk Theatre. You can get your tickets online now at the MPAC website, or we've got a double pass up for grabs.
0: Who wants to go along?
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4: Wave headlines. Hi, I'm Inee Quillen. One Nation's Luke Hurtigan has wished Labor candidate Georgia Tree all the best after his party's Secret Harbour by-election win. There's concerns for a missing woman last seen leaving Fiona Stanley Hospital. A new all-weather roof and upgraded bowling surface has been unveiled at Comet Bay Bowling Club in Singleton. And Peel Thunder will face Claremont in a semi-final at Lane Group Stadium this weekend after the Tigers defeated Perth on Saturday. For the latest local news and sport, head to our website with Gunners and Ali for breakfast, 91.7 The Wave.

0: Good morning, it's Vance Joy with Riptide on 91.7 The Wave. You're with Megan and Ali for breakfast, and we have some very special tickets to give away right now to Tchaikovsky's Fifth Symphony. The Wasso is coming to Mandurah Performing Arts Centre, and we have a winner.
1: Yes, congratulations. Michelle from Secret Harbour, she scored herself two seats to see the WA Symphony Orchestra, Tchaikovsky's Fifth Symphony. It's going to be epic. It is all thanks to Mandurah Performing Arts Centre and Wasso.
0: Yep, and we're giving tickets away to this all week, so if you would love to go along, it is beautiful. These sell out really quick as well, so we might have the last tickets in town, actually. Got 9 o'clock news and weather update coming up very soon, and Johnny Hates Jazz, he's next on The Wave.
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2: Hi there, it's Damien Carbon. The fallout from the Secret Harbour by-election continues this morning. Nearly 75% of the vote has now been counted, One Nation's lead stretching further to 57-43. New One Nation MP Luke Hurtiger says his first order of business will be to try and get red bins picked up weekly again in the city of Rockingham. While Barnaby Joyce says Australia's political landscape has now shifted, warning on Seven, there's now no safe Labor seat.
3: Congratulations to the people of Secret Harbour. Thank you very, very much. We are incredibly humbled by your support and we'll honour that support in the best way of good service to you and to the Parliament of Western Australia and to One Nation, yes. The dynamics in Australian politics have changed.
2: Two kids are recovering well in Perth Children's Hospital this morning after an e-scooter crash in Scarborough. Happened about 2:30 yesterday afternoon. At a record 35,000 runners took part in yesterday's City to Serve.
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2: After winning a premiership with Collingwood, Mason Cox says he's loving the move west this season. The ruckman says Fremantle trained well over the weekend ahead of Thursday night's home qualifying final against Hawthorn.
5: No, everyone's training just as hard as they have all year. It's impressive. I'm really impressed by this group. Obviously, I've only been here for a year, but I'm excited for Thursday and see how we go with finals.
2: Well, wildcard round looks to have been a winner. A total audience of 7.4 million across Seven and KO. You should.

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3: Good morning. Partly cloudy today. The very high chance of showers, but that's later this afternoon and evening. 20, the top expected for Mandurah and Pinjarra and Rockingham and for Bunbury today, and 22 for Perth. Then tomorrow for our first day of spring, partly cloudy, slight chance of a morning shower, then clearing with a top of 17. Cloudy, medium chance of showers Wednesday with 18. And at this stage, more showers forecast for Thursday.
4: Right now, it's 19 degrees in both Perth and Rockingham. In Mandurah, Bunbury and Pinjarra, it's sitting on 18 degrees.
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0: It's Empire of the Sun. Luke Steele is actually from Dwelling Up. And his family, Katie Steele from Little Birdie, they are from Dwelling Up. I don't think they live there anymore. Maybe his parents do, but that's We Are the People. Great track.
1: Nice. Born and bred. Some talent there.
0: But we promise we won't play that song again because it's our no repeat workday guarantee. I mean, I wouldn't be mad because it's a pretty good song.
1: Yeah.
0: Now, very soon you've got details on...
1: A night market's happening in Falcon very soon.
0: Oh, that sounds very cool. Now, if you haven't seen it or you didn't listen to our entertainment news this morning, you can go check it out at our podcast. But Olivia Rodrigo sang with Stevie Nicks across the weekend in that incredible festival that she threw. Speaking of, Fleetwood Mac is right now.

0: It's Gunners and Ali for breakfast. No, it's Megan and Ali for breakfast. Gunners on holiday. Megan joining me. Hello, Megs.
1: Good morning.
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1: But this is midweek and it's in the evening. Night markets.
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1: Yeah, it's running every Thursday at the Miami Plaza Shopping Centre in Falcon. 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
0: Nice, I love that. We've got our No Repeat Workday continuing with Dion Farris on the way and Moody Blues are next.
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3: 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It's the lowest prime number that consists of consecutive digits.
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0: Paris, I Know, from the 90s on 91.7 The Wave. You're with Megan and Ali, but we're about to get on out of here. And let's do it all again tomorrow, shall we, Megs?
1: Yeah, we are off. Thank you so much for joining us. Gunners on holiday. Next in, we have Gavin Miller.
0: Yeah, Gavin Miller is in to take you through to the midday mixtape. Then Dara OD in the chair from 2. We're out of here. Make sure you enjoy today. And don't forget tomorrow, first day of spring. Hello.
1: Bye.
0: See ya.
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2: Hello there, I'm Matthew Layton. Pressure is growing on the federal government to step up the search for Australians missing after devastating floods. The number unaccounted for in the poll has risen to 43, with one family calling for Australian troops to help. Around 800 deaths have been reported, with thousands still missing. One Nation's latest election win has Barnaby Joyce declaring the dynamics of Australian politics have changed. The party claimed an historic lower house victory at Secret Harbour in Perth South. Labor's Tanya Plibersek telling Seven the result should not be overplayed.
3: It's a state by-election run on state issues, but of course we'll have a look at the results very carefully to see if there are things we can draw from them.
2: Defence Minister Richard Marles is heading to the US to advance a $21 billion AI deal while meeting US and UK counterparts on AUKUS. And Tony Mundine is being remembered as a thoroughly good man after the Australian boxing great died at the age of 75.
4: With leading brands like Sealy Posturepedic, King Coil and Tempur, 40 Winks is serious about sleep. 40 Winks, Coburn, Rockingham and Mandurah.
2: Michael Voss is praising Carlton's players for dragging their season back from the brink. Josh Fraser took over, with the Blues sitting at one win and eight losses, and now they're preparing for an elimination final against Geelong. Voss says the players deserve the credit.
5: What I'm pleased with is that they've been able to make something out of the season. That's the whole intention in the first place, and there's no reason why they can't go further than even this weekend.
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10: Wave weather.
11: Good morning. A top of 20 today. Showers about, down to 12 tonight. Tomorrow, partly cloudy and 17. And Wednesday, cloudy and a top of 18 degrees.
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0: 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Good morning, this is Gavin Millen. New Order, Bruno Mars and Red Hot Chili Peppers all incoming. Before any of that, here's Howard Jones.
1: You've put out a lot of music, but yeah. I think people still think of you as this icon of the 80s. Yeah. Does that bother you at all?
2: No, it doesn't bother me at all, because I think this is a common thing to most artists, that there's their golden era. Yeah. When you know, you have all the attention, the spotlight's on you, and then there's a time when other people move into the spotlight, and it's as simple as that. And I know that those songs will always be really special to people because they grew up with them. So I want to respect that, and I'm going to play them. You know,
1: you play them now,
2: and I update them and I remix them.
0: That's Howard Jones. Here he is. What is Love on the Wave? Good morning.

0: 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Mr. Bruno Mars with 24K Magic. We'll play some Hooters and some Ronan Keating before too long, so stick with us for that and a whole bunch more. We'll keep the tunes coming all morning. David Bowie, one of his space songs. We'll do that before 11 as well. And I wanted to mention something from the Wave Switch. That's where you find all the local events. 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You can actually add your event to the What's On section if you'd like to. Just, you know, let us know, and we're more than happy to give it a plug. I'm actually very happy to give this a plug. From 11.30 until 3 o'clock today, Sylvie's Place happens at the Greenfields Family and Community Centre in Greenfields, Waldron Boulevard, to be more specific. And it is a safe social space for people with a mental illness 18 years and over in the Mandurah Peel region. 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Good on the people at Sylvie's Place. 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

0: Feel Good Variety, 91.7 The Wave, and Mr. Keating of the Ronan Variety. Not Paul Keating. No relation, by the way. That'd be weird, wouldn't it? Yeah, Paul Keating with Love and Each Day. What? No, definitely Ronan Keating. Got to get the Keatings right. Very important. So, if you want to go and see a movie and take the kids, try Shaun the Sheep, The Beast of Mossy Bottom. Let me tell you a little bit about it. It's thanks to Studio Canal and 91.7 The Wave. So Halloween's approaching, but when the farmer accidentally destroys the flock's pumpkin patch, Shaun decides a little mad science might solve the problem. You can actually see the trailer at 917thewave.com.au. And if you didn't win tickets this morning, try again with Dara O'D this afternoon on The Wave.
1: Hello, it's Gunderson Alley for breakfast. Back tomorrow morning from 6. All thanks to Summit Realty. Yes, I'm back off holidays, but Gunners is now away on holidays for a few weeks, so I'm joined by Megan. 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Also head along to Manpack to see Tchaikovsky's Fifth Symphony, and we'll play Quizmasters. So join us tomorrow morning from 6 with Gunderson Alley for breakfast featuring Megan right here on The Wave.
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7: Step up the search for Australians missing after devastating floods. The number unaccounted for in the poll has risen to 43, with one family calling for Australian troops to help. Around 800 deaths have been reported, with thousands still missing. A nation's latest election win has Barnaby Joyce declaring the dynamics of Australian politics have changed. Party claimed a historic lower house victory at Secret Harbour in Perth South. Labor's Tanya Plibersek telling Seven the results should not be overplayed.
9: 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It's hot light, it's
7: Defence
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7: 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And Tony Mundine is being remembered as a thoroughly good man.
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2: Hello there, I'm Matthew Layton. The federal government says it has not given up hope of finding 43 Australians still missing after catastrophic flooding in Nepal and Tibet. Canberra is sending another $3 million in aid. Calls to ban camera-equipped smart glasses are growing, but Labor is not going that far yet. Attorney General Michelle Rowland says privacy reforms will instead target how companies collect, use and store data captured by the devices.
3: We are having this conversation about these forms of wearables, which are not new, but the fact that they can be used in environments that can be dangerous to people or otherwise be seen as a breach of their privacy needs to be addressed.
2: And young workers could be missing out on hundreds of millions of dollars in super because of an old exemption. The Super Members Council says under-18s working fewer than 30 hours a week are losing $411 million nationally.
1: The Ravenswood Hotel, on the banks of the Murray River. The perfect place to catch up. The Ravenswood Hotel.
2: Wildcard round looks to have passed its first big test. More than 172,000 fans turned up across the two MCG games, with a total audience of 7.4 million across Seven and KO. Footy reporter Xander Maguire says the AFL can call it a success.
4: They've done a big victory lap, and I think probably fair enough with the numbers that they're able to generate.
5: Huge.
4: So these are the two most watched games of the year by TV metrics, so a big tick for all the stakeholders there. And then in terms of attendance, 91,000 on Saturday night, 81,000 on the Friday night.
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8: A top of 20 today, showers around, down to 12 tonight. Tomorrow, partly cloudy and a top of 17.
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Feel Good Variety, 91.7 The Wave. We are here to cheer up your Monday morning, and nothing does that quite like The Cure, hey, with In Between Days. A Ricky Lee Jones song coming up, probably not her most famous song from an Australian perspective. Ricky Lee Jones's most famous song from an Australian perspective would have to be the one that Darryl Braithwaite covered, The Horses. And I was always slightly disappointed that Daryl never did a cover of Chuck E's In Love. And now that Daryl's retired, I guess that ship has sailed, hey? But anyway, yeah, Ricky Lee Jones, Chuck E's In Love, in a few minutes, after Matthew Wilder inexplicably adds a syllable to the word break. Listen to how he sings this. Break are my stride. Okay, I guess that word's got an A on the end now. Fair enough then, Matthew Wilder. Here it is, On The Wave. Good morning.

0: 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I mean, we just played some Bublé, CC Peniston coming up in a moment. And for something a bit more refined, try this. 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
3: Bit of a sad day. Country music legend Dolly Parton has been laid to rest beside her beloved husband, Carl Dean, in Nashville. Parton died last week at the age of 80 after a brief battle with cancer. Such sad news for us musos, huh?
4: Oh, she was such a queen of everything.
3: Queen of everything. Glitter everywhere. She always just spread positivity. She did so much for kids. Would have been a billionaire, but she spent millions on charities and funds. Dollywood. She has her own theme park. She's just a legend. Yeah. Her private funeral was attended by close family, with Parton laid to rest alongside her husband of nearly 60 years who died just last year. From humble beginnings in Tennessee, Dolly became one of the world's most beloved entertainers, not only known for her music, but for her warmth and her humour and her extraordinary generosity. And her family have asked fans to remember her by supporting her Imagination Library, the children's literacy charity that she founded. What a remarkable life that she led.
4: Yeah, an incredible legacy.
3: Oh, love Dolly Parton.
4: Olivia Rodrigo's first ever charity Daisy Chain Festival has taken place in California. It's been a huge success. It brought together 45,000 people.
3: Wow.
4: And it raised over $20 million US for charities supporting women.
3: Dolly would have been very proud.
4: She would have. The debut had some serious star power as well. Olivia performed Landslide with Stevie Nicks.

0: Yeah,
1: that's really Lana's. Cool. You can check out all the footage because there's loads up on socials. So amazing.
0: Yeah, and there were some other big names as well. Sarah McLachlan, Chappell Roan, Jochi and more. It's a pretty incredible result for a festival that has only just started. So I can't wait for the next one.
1: I wish I could have gone. Amazing. And get this, Megs. Hollywood's revving up for a sequel. Do you remember Days of Thunder back in 1990?
0: Yes.
1: Starred Tom Cruise and Nicole Kidman. That's when they fell in love, by the way, that movie. But now Anne Hathaway is joining Tom Cruise. He's reprising his role as NASCAR driver Cole Trickle, and Hathaway playing a race team owner and engineer. And they announced it in a really cute little video to socials. Check this out.
2: Annie, you look fine to me.
3: Hey. Okay.
2: Want to show him a picture? Now what?
3: Now what? Let's make the movie. Now what? I'm going to have this baby and then we're going to make this
2: That's
3: movie.
2: That's a good idea. Okay. You have the baby, then we'll go make the movie. We're coming out summer of 2028. Don't be late.
3: Are you sure you want to go with that?
2: I don't know. Whatever happens.
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0: Good variety, 91.7 The Wave, Mumford & Sons with I Will Wait. Wow, almost lunchtime already. So after the midday update, we'll do the midday mixtape. Today it includes, I think, an underrated Billy Joel song, one from his Glass Houses album. A couple of great Aussie tunes from Hoodoo Gurus and Cockroaches, members of whom obviously went on to form the Wiggles. I'm tempted to throw Hot Potato on the radio, but if you're a parent of a young kid, you're probably sick of that song, or even if you ever were a parent of a young kid. So no, we'll do Cockroaches instead. A Lou Reed song, which has got a lot of nonsensical lyrics, do-do-do-do-do-do-do-do, etc. And Nick Kershaw is going to reflect on Live Aid. So there you go. That's what's coming up on the Midday Mixtape after the Midday News. I'm here until 2 o'clock after that. Dara O'Dea's back on the radio, lighting it up like he does every day. And from 3, here's how you win with Dara.
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2: Hello, I'm Inee Quillen. Firefighters are mopping up after a house fire in Meadow Springs. It started around 9:30 this morning on Camden Way with reports of thick black smoke billowing from the home. Fire crews managed to contain the blaze to the garage. The cause is not yet known and there's no reports of injuries. One Nation's Luke Hurtigan has declared Perth South is the party's heartland now after a significant Secret Harbour by-election victory. Hurtigan securing One Nation's first lower house seat in state history, winning 57% of the votes two-party preferred, ahead of Labor's Georgia Tree with 43%. He says there's no safe Labor seats in Perth South anymore.
3: Kwinana, Baldivis and Rockingham, they are ripe for the taking. This is One Nation heartland now.
2: Hurtigan says he'll wait for the dust to settle before tackling key policy issues, and he plans on speaking to the City of Rockingham Mayor about the ongoing concerns over red bin collection, which formed part of his campaign. Meantime, Premier Roger Cook admits Labor's campaign didn't win over voters in the electorate.
4: We feel these defeats. We feel them acutely. And as I said, we're very proud of the campaign that Georgia ran, but clearly that message didn't cut through and we have to work harder.
2: Mandurah will soon be home to almost 100 new rentals as part of a state government initiative to boost housing in the region. The Build to Rent Kickstart Fund will support the $9 million Sutton Apartments development, delivering 98 build-to-rent homes in central Mandurah. The project, expected to start construction in the coming months, will include a mix of one- and two-bedroom apartments. 31 of those will be set aside as affordable rentals. And locals are being reminded about the Blue Swimmer crabbing closure, which comes into effect tomorrow. The closure from September 1 to November 30 covers an area from the Swan River through to the southwest, including Bunbury, the Coburn Sound and the Peel Harvey Estuary. The annual spawning closure plays an important role in protecting breeding crabs, helping to build stocks for future generations.
1: The Ravenswood Hotel. On the banks of the Murray River, the perfect place to catch up. The Ravenswood Hotel.
2: To sport, and heartbreak for the Peel Thunder Reserve side going down to West Perth by a whopping 71 points yesterday, ending their finals campaign. It was the first time in the Thunder Reserve's 21-year history of making it into the finals. The side, unfortunately, no match for the Falcons. Meantime, the Peel League side will face Claremont in a waffle semi-final at Lane Group Stadium this weekend. The Tigers defeating Perth by 17 points on Saturday, seeing them through to this Saturday's clash with the Thunder. The winner will book a place in the Waffle Grand Final. And that's the latest news and sport.
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1: Wave weather.
8: 20 is the expected top for today, down to 12 tonight, partly cloudy and 17 tomorrow. Wednesday, cloudy and 18. Thursday, a shower or two, and a top of 18 degrees.
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0: Midday Mixtape on the way from an album called Domestic Harmony, Do Re Mi and Man Overboard. I will play one from Lou Reed's Transformer album in a few minutes. Before we get to Lou, here's Nick Kershaw remembering Live Aid.
1: I don't know, really, I don't think really is one of my moments. You know, it's kind of wasn't really about me. It was just, I happened to be there. I just happened to be in the right place at the right time. And looking, but I don't know. I mean, you talk to sort of, you know, you go, my boys' generation, and I talk to them about it, and they don't really know what it was. I mean, they've got, you know, they see it on YouTube, and they see, oh, his dad, and all that. But I don't think they quite grasp how huge it was at the time.
0: That is Nick Kershaw. Here he is with The Riddle, the Midday Mixtape on the Wave. Good afternoon.

0: Jojo Zep and the Falcons, 91.7 The Wave, and Shape I'm In on the Midday Mixtape. 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

0: love a bit of Hoodoo Gurus. On the Midday Mixtape, 91.7 The Wave, a song from that amazing album, Stone Age Romeo's, called My Girl. Yeah, the Midday Mixtape rolls on, of course, after 2 o'clock this afternoon. Well, you know who is back. I'm merely the warm-up act. For this gentleman here, listen carefully, please.
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2: 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We've got some great tunes, a bit of crack and a smile for the road. Speaking of roads...
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2: Hello, I'm Polly Bayfield. Australians could soon get more control over what companies do with their personal data. Attorney General Michelle Rowlands unveiled plans for tougher privacy laws.
3: Privacy is an essential part of our lives. However, we know that Australians are increasingly concerned about how their data is being collected, used and shared.
2: The plans include a right to erase your identity from the internet. Elsewhere, search and rescue teams say they're struggling to reach communities in Nepal and Tibet hit by catastrophic flooding. It says 43 Australians remain missing and at least 800 people are confirmed dead. One Nation leader, Pauline Hanson's, accused the Prime Minister of inciting political violence by calling her party dangerous. Labour rejects the claim as One Nation leads news poll in the primary vote. And days after the US president renamed Lake Ontario to Lake America, Google's updated it on maps there. Donald Trump ordered the change following a fallout in trade talks with Canada's Prime Minister.
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2: From one win and eight losses to finals footy, former Carlton coach Michael Voss is applauding the turnaround for the club. Josh Fraser took charge after Voss left, with the Blues now preparing to face Geelong in an elimination final. Voss says they could go all the way in September.
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9: Down to 12 degrees tonight. Tomorrow, partly cloudy and 17. Wednesday, cloudy and 18. And Thursday, a couple of showers and a top of 18.
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0: Feel good variety. 91.7 The Wave. That's Foreigner with Say You Will. Kim Carnes and some Scissor Sisters coming up. Before that, I thought I'd play some Crowded House. And here's a story I got out of Nick Seymour, the bass player from Crowded House, about how he got to join that band. So is it true that Crowded House was basically formed at the sort of after party at the last Split Enz gig and that you kind of attached yourself to Neil and said, Neil, I'm your man?
1: Yeah, it was. I mean, Paul was sort of... I think Paul had done the typical thing of going home early from a party because he was renowned for that. I did really bond with Neil that night, and it started out being quite deliberate in respect of, just letting him know about me and that I was available and I wanted to audition. And we ended up getting drunk together, and it was really quite resonant. It had a resonance that when I auditioned for the band, Neil definitely remembered that there was a lot about me he liked.
0: Cool.
1: From that party.
0: Well, there's a little slice of Australasia music history. Hey, here at Crowded House, locked out on The Wave. Good afternoon.

0: Feel Good Variety, 91.7 The Wave, Huey Lewis in the news, and The Power of Love. Good afternoon, this is Gavin Miller. I want to tell you about a movie we can send you to see, a big one for the September school holidays called Shaun the Sheep, The Beast of Mossy Bottom. Shaun the Sheep is heading back to the big screen, and this time things are getting strange at Mossy Bottom Farm. Halloween's approaching, but when the farmer accidentally destroys the flock's pumpkin patch, oh, silly farmer, Shaun decides a little mad science might solve the problem. You can actually see the entire trailer for Shaun the Sheep, The Beast of Mossy Bottom at 917thewave.com.au. 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You can actually also enter at 917thewave.com.au. So go and check that out. It's thanks to Studio Canal and 917 The Wave. We'll keep the tunes coming. 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
1: Hello, it's Gunners and Ali for breakfast. Back tomorrow morning from 6. 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

0: The Bad Loves, 91.7 The Wave and Green Limousine. I'm just about out of here. I'll catch you on the radio from 10 tomorrow morning. Up next, Dara OD. And Dara this afternoon has got tickets to go to the Ravo and see Michael Videlli and the Art of Dysfunction. Great name for a band. And also Blue Shaddy. It's happening this Saturday at the Ravenswood Hotel, thanks to Star Special Events and 91.7 The Wave. Win your way in with Dara this afternoon. And here's another way you can win with Dara from 3.
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2: Hello, I'm Polly Bakefield. New plans to give Australians more control over their personal data have been announced. In them, the right to erase your identity from the internet. But the federal government says there won't be an import ban on smart glasses. Attorney General Michelle Rowland insists, though, new privacy laws will limit how platforms store your info.
3: They can be used in environments that can be dangerous to people or otherwise be seen as a breach of their privacy. It needs to be addressed.
2: In the last hour, police say they're looking for the mother of a newborn baby found in Sydney's west. Officers say they're concerned for her welfare after being called to Auburn this morning. Iran has promised a decisive response after the first known US strike in weeks. American forces attacked two rocket launchers on an island in the Strait of Hormuz. And young workers could be missing out on hundreds of millions of dollars in super because of an old exemption. The Super Members Council says under-18s working fewer than 30 hours a week are losing $411 million nationally.
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2: Michael Voss is praising Carlton's players for dragging their season back from the brink. Josh Fraser took over with the Blues sitting at one win and eight losses, and now they're prepping for an elimination final against Geelong.
5: They've been able to make something out of the season, and that's the whole intention in the first place, and there's no reason why they can't go further than even this weekend.
2: And a teary exit for Novak Djokovic at the US Open. He's been knocked out the first round by Argentina's Mariana Nivone.
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1: Wave weather.
8: Well, the weather people are saying that it's going to be cloudy with a very high chance of showers today. The afternoon high around 20 degrees. Tomorrow, a little bit cooler. Partially cloudy, slight chance for shower in the early morning with a high of 17. Wednesday, a high of 18 and more showers around on Thursday.
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8: Ah, will you stop with the very high chance of showers? I'm looking at the radar. It's lovely out there. It really, really is. 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Welcome.

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I was just thinking about live music, and there was some great live music around the Perth metro area over the course of the last week. But it got me thinking about how great live music is. If you've ever seen an artist play, like Taylor Swift when she played at the MCG in front of 96,000 people, Pink at Optus Stadium in front of 70,000 people, the Split Enz at RAC Arena with 11,000 people. But last Tuesday, 1,100 die-hard fans of the 80s crammed into the Astor Theatre to see Debbie Gibson and Go West sing the hits from 40 years ago, but they still sound as great now as they did then. See, a big part of me always says, I hope I've got a voice like that when I'm doing this for 40 years. Oh, that's right. I am doing this for

0: hits over the way. Let's feel good variety. We are really spoiled with the tunes today. Madness and It Must Be Love. Hey, who wants a night out on Saturday night? Get ready for a huge night of blues, rock and raw live energy at the Ravo this Saturday, September 5th. Following a celebrated international career, Michael Videlli returns with his latest project, Michael Videlli and the Art of Dysfunction. They blend blues rock with a modern edge, with expressive guitars, big dynamics and plenty of atmosphere. They're playing at the Ravo this Saturday night. I've got a double pass giveaway right now if you want to get your hands on us. 958-11917.
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0: Darrow D in the afternoon. Connect 4 on the way for you just after 3 o'clock today. Thanks to the team at Energy House Mandurah, and we are back at it. First of the week. I do think it's a good one today. It's kind of easy. The way.
1: Hello, it's Gunners and Ali for breakfast. Back tomorrow morning from 6. All thanks to Summit Realty. Yes, I'm back off holidays, but Gunners is now away on holidays for a few weeks, so I'm joined by Megan. 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Also head along to Manpack to see Tchaikovsky's Fifth Symphony, and we'll play Quizmasters. So join us tomorrow morning from 6 with Gunners and Ali for breakfast featuring Megan right here on The Wave.
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She likes me for me, not because I sing like Pavarotti or because I'm such a hottie. 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She is

0: traffic.
1: There's a breakdown in Como, Kwinana Freeway northbound at the exit to Canning Highway. The right turn lane is blocked and traffic is slow on the approach. Otherwise, freeway southbound a little busy at Mill Point Road. A few cars, Old Coast Road outbound at Casuarina Drive in Halls Head, Mandurah Road at the Forum and at Allnut Street, Pinchyama Road at Lakes Road in Greenfields, and again at Husband Road in Barragup. And further up, Ennis Avenue at Dixon Road in Rockingham, again at Council Avenue. 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
3: Good afternoon, Tim McMillan from 7 News with your afternoon update. Perth holidaymakers have flared an inferno at Bali's famous Gado Gado restaurant. The building on the beachfront in Seminyak was completely destroyed in the overnight blaze. An investigation is underway into what sparked the fire. The fallout is continuing after One Nation's landslide win in Secret Harbour. Treasurer Rita Saffiotti says it's important Labor keeps listening to voters' concerns. Rescuers are racing to free hundreds trapped inside hydropower tunnels after catastrophic flooding in Nepal. More than 3,000 people remain missing, including 43 Australians, while the death toll has risen to at least 800. Prisoner of war Oscar Jenkins has given his first interview since being jailed in Russia for 13 years. The Australian man says joining Ukraine's forces felt like the right thing to do. And the federal government is considering a ban on smart glasses over concerns they're being used to secretly film Australians.
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5: Good afternoon, Ryan Daniels with your 7 Sport update. World number one Scotty Scheffler claimed his second FedEx Cup title to pass Tiger Woods as the PGA Tour's all-time prize money earner. Scheffler stormed home in the final round to win the Tour Championship by 3 shots at East Lake, pocketing almost $14 million. His career earnings now more than $180 million. WA's Minwoo Lee finished tied for 4th, earning a career-best $4.5 million.
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2: Wave weather.
10: Well, the weather people are saying there's a very high chance of showers. We don't see anything on the radar just yet. The afternoon high of around 18 today. Tuesday, partially cloudy, slight chance of a shower early morning with a high of 17. More rain across this week as well, right up until the end of the week. Yes, that's how spring is going to start. Currently in Mandurah, it is 19. Perth CBD sitting on 21. 19 in Pinjarra. 20 in Rockingham and currently 20 degrees in Bunbury. Time once again for this afternoon's Connect Four. Feeling the chill? Take advantage of Energy House Mandurah's winter clearance sale on wall-mounted reverse cycle split systems until the end of August or while stocks last. Let's see how we get on with this one today. I don't know. Jury's out on this one. Jury is out on this one today. Okay.

mission of the

some of the wave. It's Feel Good Variety. Dara O'Dea in the afternoon. Here we are playing Connect 4. 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What do we start with this afternoon? Oh yeah, Alcazar, Crying at the Discotheque. Yeah, that's a good tune. Richard Marx. Yeah, Richard. Yeah, Richard. Yeah, okay. Yeah. What a tune. What a tune. Who remembers the movie? What was that movie? What was the movie? What was that movie that came from?

0: Good Friday, 91.7 The Wave, Darrow D in the afternoon for aircon service, maintenance, fault finding and repairs. 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What a great one today. Roy Orbison, Pretty Woman, Joe Cocker, Jennifer Warnes, Up Where We Belong, Richard Marx, Endless Summer Nights and Alcazar, Crying at the Discotheque. 91.7 The Wave. Hello.
1: Hello.
0: Hi.
1: How are you?
0: Good. Who's this?
1: Well, I'm going to say Teresa because every time I say Terry, you call me Kerry.
0: All right, Teresa, what do you think?
1: I think it's Richard Gere's birthday.
0: He is absolutely right. Richard Gere's birthday. Well done to you. You are the first person to get that right today.
1: Thank you very much.
0: So that is you into the draw for Friday to win yourself that $100 with Solar Heart Mandurah. Well done you.
1: Wonderful. Thank you very much.
0: You are very, very welcome. Yes, Richard Tiffany Gere, born on this day in 1949. So he celebrates his 77th birthday today. Richard Gere's birthday, that is Connect 4, returns tomorrow just after 3.

0: 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Here we are on Monday afternoon, 31st of August, 25 to 4 right now. And on Facebook today, what is the first local sign that tells you that spring has arrived? I don't know. Maybe it's just the fact that I think that this winter has been like really cold and it's been raining all the time that I'm really just looking forward to spring. Now, I know the weather's not really going to play nice with us this week. We're expecting to see some showers across some of the days this week. But the big one in there is, what is that first sign that you know that spring has arrived? Check it out on Facebook today, okay?
1: Wave traffic.
2: Taking a look at the roads this afternoon, and roadworks are still underway on Mandurah Road, stretching from Medora Bay to Dawesville. Speed reductions and lane closures are in place. Those are going on for another few weeks, so plan ahead to avoid delays. Meanwhile, Kwinana Freeway southbound, busy Millpoint Road, and again Armidale Road to Russell Road, and seeing brake lights, Rockingham Road southbound at Thomas Road, Kwinana Beach. Spot anything, call 95811917. 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

0: on Some of the Wave. It's Feel Good Variety with Dara O'D in the afternoon. How many times have you gone to a concert in your youth? And whatever band that you were seeing at the time did one of their power ballads, it was the time to do this. Remember that sound effect? The sound effect of a Zippo going up in the air as the band are doing their power ballad and you're just singing along to it. Oh, them were the days. Now it's just a silly light and a camera phone. It's not the same.
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0: traffic.
1: Taking a look at the roads for your drive home, Kwinana Freeway southbound looking busy, Hay Street to Mill Point Road and Armidale Road to Russell Road, and seeing brake lights Ennis Avenue southbound at Carvey Street in Hillman and Rockingham Road southbound at Thomas Road, Kwinana Beach. Through Mandurah, patients also needed, Mandurah Road at Pinjarra Road and Mandurah Road at Allnut Street. And keep in mind we have roadworks on Mandurah Road stretching from Medora Bay to Dawesville, speed reductions and lane closures are in place. 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
3: Good afternoon, Tim McMillan from 7 News with your afternoon update. Perth holidaymakers have flared an inferno at Bali's famous Gado Gado restaurant. The building on the beachfront in Seminyak was completely destroyed in the overnight blaze. An investigation is underway into what sparked the fire. The fallout is continuing after One Nation's landslide win in Secret Harbour. Treasurer Rita Saffiotti says it's important Labor keeps listening to voters' concerns. Rescuers are racing to free hundreds trapped inside hydropower tunnels after catastrophic flooding in Nepal. More than 3,000 people remain missing, including 43 Australians, while the death toll has risen to at least 800. Prisoner of war Oscar Jenkins has given his first interview since being jailed in Russia for 13 years. The Australian man says joining Ukraine's forces felt like the right thing to do. And the federal government is considering a ban on smart glasses over concerns they're being used to secretly film Australians.
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4: 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World number one Scottie Scheffler claimed his second FedEx Cup title to pass Tiger Woods as the PGA Tour's all-time prize money earner. Scheffler stormed home in the final round to win the Tour Championship by 3 shots at Eastlake, pocketing almost $14 million. His career earnings now more than $180 million. 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
2: Wave weather.
7: We had a little sprinkle of rain over the last while, and there's supposed to be some more inbound as the evening goes on. Tuesday, partially cloudy, slight chance for shower in the early morning with a high tomorrow of around 17. Again, more rain across this week, but, you know, upwards of kind of 2, 3, 4 millimetres of rain. Currently in Mandurah it is 19. Perth CBD sitting on 21. 19 in Pinjarra, 20 in Rocco, and currently 16 degrees in Bunbury.
0: 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That's

91.7 The Wave. It's Feel Good Variety with Darrow D in the afternoon. 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It's Monday. It's 4:22. The workday is over. Wouldn't it be so nice just to kind of go home, put the feet up, play with the Xbox, watch a movie or six, and then just get absolutely lost? Oh, the dream. No, I have to work all week. The dream. I have to continue to work. And the worst part about it is I have to get up for the school run every day for the next 16 years.

0: traffic.
1: Keep in mind, we have roadworks underway on Mandurah Road, stretching from Medora Bay to Dawesville. Speed reductions and lane closures are in place. Those will be going on for another few weeks, so plan ahead to avoid delays. Meanwhile, Kwinana Freeway southbound looking busy. Hay Street to Mill Point Road plus Russell Road and Rockingham Road southbound at Thomas Road, Kwinana Beach getting a workout alongside Mandurah Road at Pinjarra Road in Mandurah. Spot anything, call 958 11 917. Census night was Tuesday, the 11th of August. There's still time to complete. In the census, every answer matters. Authorised by the Australian Bureau of Statistics, Canberra. 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

0: 91.7 The Wave. It's Feel Good Friday with Darrow D in the afternoon. Thankfully, things moving nicely for the most part around town today. A little bit slow around the Forum and in Silver Sands, but apart from that, things are moving nicely. Along the Kwinana Freeway, you know, it's hard to believe that the Kwinana Freeway is actually moving freely at almost 25 to 5 on a Monday afternoon, but that is the case at this moment in time. Now, I do know that I have gone and jinxed it, and inside of the next 20 minutes, you won't be able to park a car on the Kwinana Freeway. But, you know, I know that I've just gone and jinxed it. Like when I said that I went out and washed my car on the weekend, you just know that it's going to be raining at some stage, either today or tomorrow. Connect Four a little bit earlier on today. Richard Gere turning 77 today. Van Morrison, he turns 81 today. Wow, Van Morrison is 81?
1: Hello, it's Gunners and Ali for breakfast. Back tomorrow morning from 6. All thanks to Summit Realty. Yes, I'm back off holidays, but Gunners is now away on holidays for a few weeks, so I'm joined by Megan. So catch us tomorrow for all of the fun, including your chance to win a family pass to see Shaun the Sheep. Also head along to Manpack to see Tchaikovsky's Fifth Symphony, and we'll play Quizmasters. So join us tomorrow morning from 6 with Gunners and Ali for breakfast featuring Megan right here on The Wave.
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0: 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Time is 4:47 right now. Shaun the Sheep is heading back to the big screen, and this time things are getting strange at Mossy Bottom Farm. Halloween is approaching, but when the farmer accidentally destroys the flock's pumpkin patch, Shaun decides a little mad science might solve the problem. Naturally, it does the complete opposite. Ooh, this is brilliant. Shaun the Sheep, the Beast of Mossy Bottom, is in cinemas from September 17th during the school holidays, thanks to Studio Canal. I've got a family pass to give away right now. If you'd love to bring the kids or the grandkids to Shaun the Sheep, the Beast of Mossy Bottom, I've got a family in-season pass to give away. That's two adults and two kids, an adult and three kids, whatever way you want to make it up. And I will take caller number four right now, please, at 958-11-917 if you want to score yourself movie tickets. Good luck.
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1: Checking the roads for your drive home. Kwinana Freeway southbound looking busy. Hay Street to Mill Point Road plus Russell Road. And seeing brake lights. Ennis Avenue southbound at Carvey Street in Hillman. And in Kwinana Beach, Rockingham Road southbound at Thomas Road. Through Mandurah, patients also needed. Mandurah Road at Pinjarra Road. Mandurah Road at Allnut Street plus around the Forum. And Old Coast Road at Purewood Parade, Halls Head. 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
3: Good afternoon, Tim McMillan from 7 News with your update. An iconic beachside venue in Bali has been destroyed. Australian diners were forced to flee when a fire sparked inside. Indonesian authorities say the blaze was caused by a party balloon. Police have raised the alarm following a spate of burglaries across Perth. Investigators say online marketplace ads are contributing to the crime spike. Households are being urged to be more careful about the photos they post. The fallout continues after One Nation's landslide win in Secret Harbour. Rita Saffiotti says it's important Labor keeps listening to voters' concerns. Meanwhile, Pauline Hanson has accused the PM of inciting violence. WorkSafe's been called in after a worker was crushed outside St John of God Hospital in Mount Lawley. He'd been using a scissor lift. The man suffered critical injuries and was taken to Royal Perth Hospital. And Target is celebrating 100 years in Australia. And that's the news for this hour.
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5: Good afternoon, Ryan Daniels with your 7 Sport update. World number one Scottie Scheffler claimed his second FedEx Cup title to pass Tiger Woods as the PGA Tour's all-time prize money earner. Scheffler stormed home in the final round to win the Tour Championship by 3 shots at East Lake, pocketing almost $14 million. His career earnings now more than $180 million. WA's Minwoo Lee finished tied for fourth, earning a career best $4.5 million.
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2: Wave weather.
9: Well, it's going to be mostly clear tonight with some light winds, overnight lows of around 11. Partially cloudy for daytime Tuesday, slight chance of a shower early morning. More of the same Wednesday, Thursday, Friday. Daytime highs around 17 to 19. Overnight lows of around 11 to 15. Expect to see some showers across most of this week. Currently in Mandurah, it is 18. Perth CBD sitting on 20. 19 in Pinjarra, 21 in Rockingham, and currently 16 degrees in Bunbury.

Good Friday, it's 91.7 The Wave. Darrow D driving you home on Monday. Time is 5:18 right now. Whether you're just leaving the city along the Kwinana Freeway, we'll update you the very latest live traffic and travel on the way inside the next kind of 5 or 10 minutes or so. Suffice to say, I think things seem to be moving relatively well. The weather people did say that there was supposed to be some rain today, but I'll be honest with you, the level of rain around the area wasn't too bad. Now, there is a little bit of a sprinkle heading in across the CBD at the moment, passing Fremantle, heading on towards the CBD. We seem to have gotten away with it so far for today, but we might see a little bit of sprinkle of rain around tonight. Meanwhile, let's check your fuel prices if you're stopping off to pick up some fuel this evening. EGM Paul Falcon, the cheapest for unleaded petrol around Manger tonight, $1.97.9. Most places around Manger are reporting $1.99.9. Did I want to go to that like $2 a litre mark? $1.99.9 most places around Manger this evening. Meanwhile, for diesel, it's Shell Ready Express in Lakelands, the cheapest for diesel tonight at $2.50.9. I feel like that's taken a bit of a jump over the last couple of days or so. $2.50.9 for diesel. Meanwhile, in the Murray, it is the Vibe Pinjarra at $1.92.9 for unleaded petrol. And then around Pinjarra, Cool Up, Vibe Pinjarra, United Pinjarra, Truck Stop, Liberty Pinjarra, all around the $2.35 mark. It's a bit of a difference, 15 cent a litre. 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

0: traffic.
1: Good news, those roadworks have now wrapped up for the day on Mandurah Road, stretching from Medora Bay to Dawesville, but they'll be back again tomorrow from 7am and going on for another few weeks, so plan ahead to avoid any delays. Meanwhile, Kwinana Freeway southbound still busy, Hay Street to Millpoint Road plus Russell Road, and seeing brake lights Rockingham Road southbound at Thomas Road, Kwinana Beach, and Mandurah Road at Pinjarra Road in Mandurah. Spot anything, call 958 11 917. 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

0: 91.7 The Wave with Daryl D. Reports coming in this afternoon of a house fire in the Hillsborough Reserve area of Baldivis. If you're on the Baldivis Road, anywhere around the Hillsborough Reserve, you might just want to give yourself that extra little bit of time. A lot of emergency services are on site dealing with that at the moment. So it's a house fire at Hillsborough Avenue in Baldivis. Emergency services are on site. And there is more emergency services heading to that direction. If that is part of your journey today or you live in the area, just do please watch out for that. We'll update you the latest on that and the latest traffic on the way just before six.
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0: 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Feel Good Friday with Darrow D. Driving you home on Monday. I decided not to do the Nutbush this time, even though I've done the Nutbush so many times when I play it during the day. But I was like, no. The last time I did the Nutbush, I pulled a muscle. It wasn't a pretty sight. Really, really wasn't.
1: Hello, it's Gunners and Ali for breakfast. Back tomorrow morning from 6. All thanks to Summit Realty. Yes, I'm back off holidays, but Gunners is now away on holidays for a few weeks, so I'm joined by Megan. So catch us tomorrow for all of the fun, including your chance to win a family pass to see Shaun the Sheep. Also head along to Manpack to see Tchaikovsky's Fifth Symphony, and we'll play Quizmasters. So join us tomorrow morning from 6 with Gunners and Ali for breakfast featuring Megan right here on The Wave.
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0: traffic.
1: Checking the roads for your drive home. Quinana Freeway southbound, busy Loftus Street to Millpoint Road and Canning Highway to Mount Henry Bridge, and seeing brake lights. Ennis Avenue southbound at Carvey Street in Hillman and Rockingham Road southbound at Thomas Road, Quinana Beach. It's had mostly smooth sailing until we hit Mandurah, when it ramps up again. Mandurah Road at Pinjarra Road, Mandurah Road at Allnut Street, plus around the Forum. 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
3: Good afternoon, Tim McMillan from 7 News with your update. An iconic beachside venue in Bali has been destroyed. Australian diners were forced to flee when a fire sparked inside. Indonesian authorities say the blaze was caused by a party balloon. Police have raised the alarm following a spate of burglaries across Perth. Investigators say online marketplace ads are contributing to the crime spike. Households are being urged to be more careful about the photos they post. The fallout continues after One Nation's landslide win in Secret Harbour. Rita Saffiotti says it's important Labor keeps listening to voters' concerns. Meanwhile, Pauline Hanson has accused the PM of inciting violence. WorkSafe's been called in after a worker was crushed outside St John of God Hospital in Mount Lawley. He'd been using a scissor lift. The man suffered critical injuries and was taken to Royal Perth Hospital. And Target is celebrating 100 years in Australia. And that's the news for this hour.
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4: Good afternoon, Ryan Daniels with your 7 Sport update. World number one Scottie Scheffler claimed his second FedEx Cup title to pass Tiger Woods as the PGA Tour's all-time prize money earner. Scheffler stormed home in the final round to win the Tour Championship by 3 shots at Eastlake, pocketing almost $14 million. His career earnings now more than $180 million. WA's Minwoo Lee finished tied for 4th, earning a career-best $4.5 million.
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2: Wave weather.
7: It's going to be mostly clear tonight. Some clouds around at the same time. Overnight lows of around 11 degrees. Slight chance of a shower early morning on Tuesday with a high of 17. Wednesday, Thursday, Friday of this week, going to see some showers across each day with daytime highs of 18 to 19 degrees. Overnight lows anywhere between 11 and 15.

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On Facebook today, what is the first local sign that tells you that spring has arrived? Now, you may not see it this week, because the weather people are saying that we are going to see some more rain across this week. But tomorrow, first day of spring, should be a little bit brighter, should be a little bit warmer, should be a little bit kind of winter. Oh, that was so last season. Let me know what you think on Facebook. I'll update you the very latest live traffic and travel on the way inside of the next 10. Play one of those Madonna songs that you kind of go, ooh, haven't heard that in years. Yeah, one of those on the way for you very soon. Now it's Savage Garden, 91.7 The Wave.

0: traffic.
1: Final look around town for your Monday evening. Mandra Road busy at Allnut Street and Murdoch Drive, both directions. Slowing near the shops on Pinjarra Road at Dower Street, and also brake lights at Mandra Road intersection. Nice and clear tonight on the Kwinana Freeway heading north and southbound. Just factor in those utility works wrapping up tomorrow in Lakeland's Lake Valley Drive at Mandra Road. Once more, overnight till 6 a.m. Speed reductions, lane closures and detours will be in place. A polished man opens up, asks for help and shows up, because when they do, everyone wins. 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

0: 91.7 The Wave. It's Feel Good Friday with Darrow and Dee, driving you home on Monday. It's almost 25 to 7 right now. Let's do a quick recap of this afternoon's Connect 4. We play every day just after 3. It's all thanks to the team at Solar Heart Manager. I thought it was a nice, easy one today. Song number 1 coming from Alcazar. Song number 2 is Richard Marx. Joe Cocker and Jennifer Warren's at song number 3. And Roy Orbison, song number 4. And of course, Roy Orbison, Pretty Woman, in there as well. Joe Cocker and Jennifer Warren's Up Where We Belong from An Officer and a Gentleman. We played a Richard. And then, of course, Alcazar crying at the discotheque, you wore a tie like Richard Gere, because he celebrates his 77th birthday today. That's what we wanted on Connect 4. It returns tomorrow afternoon just after 3. All the thanks to the team at Energy House Manager on 91.7 The Wave.
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3: Bit of a sad day. Country music legend Dolly Parton has been laid to rest beside her beloved husband, Carl Dean, in Nashville. Parton died last week at the age of 80 after a brief battle with cancer. Such sad news for us musos, huh?
4: Oh, she was such a queen of everything.
3: Queen of everything, glitter everywhere. She always just spread positivity. She did so much for kids. Would have been a billionaire, but she spent millions on charities and funds. Dollywood, she has her own theme park. She's just a legend. Yeah. Her private funeral was attended by close family, with Parton laid to rest alongside her husband of nearly 60 years who died just last year. From humble beginnings in Tennessee, Dolly became one of the world's most beloved entertainers, not only known for her music, but for her warmth and her humour and her extraordinary generosity. And her family have asked fans to remember her by supporting her Imagination Library, the children's literacy charity that she founded. What a remarkable life that she led.
4: Yeah, an incredible legacy.
3: Oh, love Dolly Parton.
4: Olivia Rodrigo's first ever charity Daisy Chain Festival has taken place in California. It's been a huge success. It brought together 45,000 people.
3: Wow.
4: And it raised over $20 million US for charities supporting women.
3: Dolly would have been very proud.
4: She would have. The debut had some serious star power as well. Olivia performed Landslide with Stevie Nicks. Well,

0: Yeah,
1: that's really
0: Lanis.
1: Cool. You can check out all the footage because there's loads up on socials. So amazing.
0: Yeah, and there were some other big names as well. Sarah McLachlan, Chappell Roan, Jochi and more. It's a pretty incredible result for a festival that has only just started. So I can't wait for the next one.
1: I wish I could have gone. Amazing. And get this, Megs. Hollywood's revving up for a sequel. Do you remember Days of Thunder back in 1990?
0: Yes.
1: Starred Tom Cruise and Nicole Kidman. That's when they fell in love, by the way, that movie. But now Anne Hathaway is joining Tom Cruise. He's reprising his role as NASCAR driver Cole Trickle, and Hathaway playing a race team owner and engineer. And they announced it in a really cute little video to socials. Check this out.
2: Annie, he looks on to me.
3: Hey. Okay.
2: I'm going to show him Mitchell. Now what?
3: Now what? Let's make the movie. Now what? I'm going to have this baby and then we're going to make this
2: movie. That's a good idea. Okay. You have the baby, then we'll go make the movie. We're coming out summer of 2028. Don't be late.
3: Are you sure you want to go with that?
2: I don't know. Whatever happens.
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0: 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One hit and a couple of headlines out of the year that I once won a U2 album, Rattlin' Hum, from it, Desire. I won it in a radio competition at the time. This was also the year that Australia celebrated its bicentenary, marking the arrival of the first fleet of British convict ships at Sydney Cove. Brisbane hosted the massive 6 months world fair themed Leisure in the Age of Technology, attracting over 15.7 million visitors. That year was 1988. It's 70s at 7 on the way after 7. Have yourself a great evening. Talk to you tomorrow afternoon, just after 2.
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1: Wave weather.
0: Mostly clear tonight, some clouds around at the same time. Overnight lows of around 11 degrees. Slight chance for shower early morning on Tuesday with a high of 17. Wednesday, Thursday, Friday, daytime highs 18 to 19. Overnight lows 11 to 13. You're going to see some showers across most days this week.
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0: Dundas and Ali for breakfast. Back tomorrow morning from 6. All thanks to Summit Realty. Yes, I'm back off holidays, but Gunners is now away on holidays for a few weeks, so I'm joined by Megan. So catch us tomorrow for all of the fun, including your chance to win a family pass to see Shaun the Sheep. Also head along to Manpack to see Tchaikovsky's Fifth Symphony, and we'll play Quiz Masters. So join us tomorrow morning from 6 with Gunners and Ali for breakfast featuring Megan right here on The Wave.
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0: Gunderson and Alley for breakfast. Back tomorrow morning from 6. All thanks to Summit Realty. Yes, I'm back off holidays, but Gunners is now away on holidays for a few weeks, so I'm joined by Megan. 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Also head along to Manpack to see Tchaikovsky's Fifth Symphony, and we'll play Quiz Masters. So join us tomorrow morning from 6 with Gunners and Alley for breakfast featuring Megan right here on The Wave.
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1: I could stay awake just to hear.

0: She did so much for kids. Would have been a billionaire, but she spent millions on charities and funds. Dollywood, she has her own theme park. She's just a legend. Yeah. Her private funeral was attended by close family, with Parton laid to rest alongside her husband of nearly 60 years who died just last year. From humble beginnings in Tennessee, Dolly became one of the world's most beloved entertainers, not only known for her music, but for her warmth and her humour and her extraordinary generosity. And her family have asked fans to remember her by supporting her Imagination Library, the children's literacy charity that she founded. What a remarkable life that she led.
1: Yeah, an incredible legacy.
0: Oh, love Dolly Parton.
1: Olivia Rodrigo's first ever charity Daisy Chain Festival has taken place in California. It's been a huge success. It brought together 45,000 people.
0: Wow.
1: And it raised over $20 million US for charities supporting women.
0: Dolly would have been very proud.
1: She would have. The debut had some serious star power as well. Olivia performed Landslide with Stevie Nicks. Well.

0: Yeah,
1: that's really
0: Lannis.
1: Cool. You can check out all the footage because there's loads up on socials. So amazing.
0: Yeah, and there were some other big names as well. Sarah McLachlan, Chappell Roan, Joji and more. It's a pretty incredible result for a festival that has only just started. So I can't wait for the next one.
1: I wish I could have gone. Amazing. And get this, Megs. Hollywood's revving up for a sequel. Do you remember Days of Thunder back in 1990?
0: Yes.
1: Starred Tom Cruise and Nicole Kidman. That's when they fell in love, by the way, that movie. But now Anne Hathaway is joining Tom Cruise. He's reprising his role as NASCAR driver Cole Trickle, and Hathaway playing a race team owner and engineer. And they announced it in a really cute little video to socials. Check this out.
2: Annie, you look fine to me.
3: Hey. Okay.
2: Want to show him Mitchell? That what?
3: That what? Let's make the movie That What. I'm going to have this baby, and then we're going to make this
2: movie. That's a good idea. Okay. You have the baby, then we'll go make the movie. We're coming out summer of 2028. Don't be late.
3: Are you sure you want to go with that?
2: I don't know. Whatever happens.
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1: Wave traffic.
2: Banana Freeway northbound cars hopping on at Mortimer Road and again at Thomas Road. A few cars Rockingham Road at Anchortail Road in Naval Base. Rockingham Road southbound at Thomas Road in Kwinana Beach. And Patterson Road northbound at Mandurah Road too. A few cars Ennis Avenue at Dixon Road and again at Council Avenue in Rockingham. Around town a little busy Mandurah Road at the Forum. And a reminder, NBN works again today in Erskine, Old Coast Road near Pierwood Parade from 7am through to 5pm. 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
3: Hi there, it's Damien Carbon. A man is in hospital this morning with severe burns after a house fire in our southern suburbs, with reports it may have been deliberately lit. Crews racing to the house on Endeavour Drive in Port Kennedy around 10pm. The house was completely gutted. The arson squad is there now. Senior doctors are sounding the alarm over Perth's hospital system as ambulance ramping surges past 6,000 hours last month. St John triggered triple time to bring in extra staff after exceptionally high demand pushed response times out. 10% of emergency patients in Perth spent 12 hours or more. There's been confirmation of the first Australian killed in the Nepal flood disaster. The grieving family of 37-year-old Michael Keats has given the update, saying they're heartbroken. And we're being encouraged to go bald with our hair this September for the annual Brave Shave campaign.
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3: Hawthorne fly into Perth today, saying they're ready to tackle Wharfy time. The Dockers to finalise their team this afternoon for Thursday night's sold-out qualifying final at Optus Stadium. Justin Longmuir telling Seven the players are ready.
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8: Good morning and welcome to the 1st of September and the first day of spring. Partly cloudy today, 19 degrees for Perth. We're expecting 17 the top for Mandurah, Pinjarra, Rockingham and Bunbury. There was a slight chance of a shower, but that was early this morning, so it may clear through the day. Tomorrow, cloudy with a shower or two, 18, and showers expected on Thursday, 18 degrees, another cloudy one.
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0: morning. It is Megs and Ali for breakfast, thanks to Summit Realty with Billy Joel's Allentown there and also Backman Turner's Overdrive. You ain't seen nothing yet from the 70s. Good morning, Megs.
1: Good morning, Ali. Now, I'm a little bit scared. I do believe robots may be taking over the world.
0: Thought we would bring to you the Robot Olympics.
1: Oh my goodness, the 2026 World Humanoid Robot Games, they've wrapped up in Beijing. 2,000 robots from 16 countries competed across 51 events, and it is hilarious, the footage. You should see it.
0: So funny. Now, humans, we've made movies about this. We've had iRobot, we've had all sorts of movies, RoboCop, where they make kind of human androids that are, you know, they can run, they can do things, yeah. But then they malfunction and they end up trying to take over the world. Do they know nothing? I mean, come on. So we've got like these robots

0: that can run super fast, they can now run faster than Usain Bolt. Some of the things they were doing, they were lifting weights, they weren't heavy, and then some of them were like crumpling over. Some were doing like cheerleading dances, which was hilarious. Some had wigs on. I mean, you have to go have a look at the footage. It is truly, truly hilarious.
1: Yeah.
0: And a little scary as well.
1: Oh, yeah. Crashing into barriers, falling over, one even caught fire, and apparently one robot got distracted by the robot cheerleaders and fell down some stairs.
0: I saw one coming over to try and join in, but it didn't know the routine, and the owner's coming over to like try and take it off the field.
1: I actually want to go and watch the whole robot games just as a comedy.
0: Yeah, got to check it out. The Robot Olympics just finished off in Beijing. It kept us amused for a bit there, didn't it, Megs?
1: It did.
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2: Good morning. Travelling through Mandurah, Mandurah Road, Hollingford northbound at Ormond Street, Quinana Beach, Paterson Road, Brakelands northbound at Mandurah Road, Naval Base, Rockingham Road, busy there northbound approaching Ankertill Road. Watch out for an oil spill in Banjup. Armidale Road westbound at Tapper Road roundabout, left lane affected, proceed with caution. And Perthbound on the Quinana Freeway, slow going Mortimer Road merge to Rowley Road. Spot anything, call 958-11-917. 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
3: Hi there, it's Damien Carbon. Two house fires in Perth's southern suburbs overnight, and both have left people with serious burns. Crews rushing to a house in Baldivis about 5 p.m. That home was gutted, with a person now in hospital. Then a house on Endeavour Drive in Port Kennedy was completely destroyed about 10 p.m. A man there suffering severe burns. The arson squad is still at the scene. Perth's property boom has hit the brakes, with dwelling prices falling 3.2% over winter. Curtality's Tim Lawless says that's a drop of around 31 grand, taking the median back down below 1 million.
4: So I think Perth is at the beginning of what's likely to be an entrenched downturn, at least through the months of spring and summer.
3: So houses are down 3%, while units have fallen 4.1% as affordability keeps buyers out. And Qantas ground workers have voted in favour of strike action over pay and work conditions.
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3: Fremantle's cult hero Patrick Voss is gearing up for Game 50 when the Dockers host Hawthorn this Thursday night in the sold-out qualifying final at Optus. He says playing finals footy is a dream come true.
6: Yeah, 50 games, it's gone very quick. So, just so grateful to run out every week and so still pinch myself knowing that I'm an AFL player and a part of a successful team. So, can't wait to play hopefully another 50 more and get my name up on the line.
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8: Good morning. Partly cloudy today for our first day of spring with some light winds around. 17 the top expected for Mandurah, Pinjarra, Rockingham and Bunbury, and 19 for Perth. Tomorrow it is looking partly cloudy. The slight chance of a shower with 17. Cloudy, the medium chance of showers with 18, and more showers forecast at this stage Friday.
9: Right now, it's 12 degrees in Mandurah and Rockingham, also Pinjarra. It's 9 up in Perth and 6 degrees in Bunbury.
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0: Good morning. It is Megan and Ali for breakfast. Gummers is on holiday for a couple of weeks thanks to Summit Realty. That's Prince and the Revolution with Raspberry Beret. What a vibe. That's such a great song.
1: So good.
0: So good.
1: Such and a quirky, talented man.
0: So talented. And his octaves of his voice, he could go up so many different levels. He was insane. Mm-hmm. What a talent. And legacy. Thanks for the music, Prince. Now it's spring. It has sprung upon us.
1: What?
0: The first day of spring is here, which is a very lovely welcome for all the residents in Mandurah who have been waiting for a bit more sunshine and the promise of summer in the air.
1: It's my weeping mulberry. It sprung its first little leaves.
0: How cute.
1: Yesterday, and I was like, look at that for a sign.
0: I know. My lavender lace has been quite, I thought, is it okay? Is it okay? And the lavender lace is like a pinky looking lavender. It's so beautiful. And it started to sprout its little flowers. And I'm like, there's the lavender lace. So beautiful. So I was like, yep, spring is definitely coming. And I don't know if I've got hay fever this morning or if I'm just sneezing because I put perfume on. But tell you what, is that the spring vibe or what with the itchy nose?
1: Welcome to spring. Ali starts sneezing everywhere.
0: And also, we've got something else that's happening.
1: Oh, yeah. Mandurah residents in the town ward have an election coming up this month. Voting day is set for Thursday, September 24. This is the seat that became vacant after Councillor Peter Rogers resigned back in May.
0: Yes.
1: He had 2 years before his term was due to finish, so they need to do an extraordinary election. The town ward, it covers parts of Central Mandurah,
0: yep.
1: Halls Head, and Erskine, and the election will be conducted by post. And apparently, we just had one of our co-workers come in and say his voting pack has arrived.
0: Wow, that was quick.
1: Yeah.
0: Just so, like that, Secret Harbour election done and dusted, and now it's on to the town ward.
1: I know. So keep an eye out for the mail. It will tell you how to vote, your voting packs. They're expected to arrive any time now. And of course, remember the date, September 24. Plus, if you want any details on the candidates, I believe there are five candidates running, you can head to the City of Mandurah page. So mandurah.wa.gov.au/ourcouncil/elections.
0: And do your research because you can't get to the time of voting going, oh, I don't know. Who do I vote for? Like, just do your research. There's all little bios on them and you can just go to their socials and kind of get the vibe of what they do. Easy peasy, have a look and then make your choice.
1: So you're saying don't close your eyes and just go,
0: no,
1: la, la, la,
0: blindly
1: la,
0: just go, this one. How hard was it numbering 1 to 16, by the way, in the Secret Harbour election? I was like, because I knew like top 10 really kind of what I was going to do.
1: Yeah.
0: But then I was a bit like, ooh.
1: I'm proud of you for top 10. I felt like an absolute fraud having to number 1 to 16. I think once I got past 8, I was like,
0: hello. Anyway, love that for us. We've got lots on the way this morning, including something for Dad for Father's Day, which is going to be exciting. We've got Spin Doctors right now. This is Two Princes about 12 past 6. Good morning.
2: Morning.

0: Well, that was a bit intense, wasn't it? Two tribes going to war. Frankie goes to Hollywood with Megan and Ali for breakfast. 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Now, boating, being the first day of spring, does it mirror what we want for our boating conditions?
1: Ooh, well, the winds aren't too bad. Winds are southerly, 10 to 15 knots, tending southeasterly early this morning, then turning south to southwesterly below 10 knots in the middle of the day. Seas are 1 to 1.5 metres, decreasing 1 to 1 metre during the morning. Now, the swell, it's not too bad, but west to southwesterly, 1.5 to 2 metres. So partly cloudy and those winds look gorgeous.
0: Oh, lovely for the first day of spring. If you have a boat, you've got nothing else better to do, go out for Megan and I on the boat and enjoy the waters.
1: Even if you have something better to do, just go out on the boat.
0: That's hilarious. We've got lots on the way. After 6:30, we've got On This Day. We've also got Powderfinger coming up and Joe Cocker. That's a classic from him. It's all on the way right here on The Wave.
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1: Wave traffic.
2: Travelling through Mandurah, Mandurah Road, Hollingview, Northbound and all that street, Kwinana Beach, Paterson Road, queuing northbound at Mandurah Road, Naval Base, Rockingham Road on the brakes, northbound approaching Axel Road. Look out for an oil spill in Banjup, Armidale Road, westbound at Tupper Road, roundabout, left lane affected, and heading into Perth on the Kwinana Freeway, slow going Mortimer Road, merge up past Rowley Road. Spot anything, call 958-11-917. 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
3: Hi there, it's Damien Carbon. A man's been rushed to the special burns unit at Fiona Stanley Hospital this morning after a house went up in flames in our southern suburbs. Crews rushing to Endeavour Drive in Port Kennedy about 10 p.m. Police believe it may have been deliberately lit. While another house was destroyed by fire, that happened around 5 p.m. in Baldivis. A 17-year-old from WA remains in a Bali hospital today with burns to his face and arms after a restaurant erupted in flames. He was among diners caught up in that blaze at a popular Seminyak venue on Sunday night. An Australian man has sadly been confirmed dead in the Nepal flood disaster. The family of Michael Keats describing his loss as heartbreaking and overwhelming. Foreign Minister Penny Wong says they're trying to get more details on the other Aussies.
4: We do hold grave fears, grave concerns for their safety, but we are determined to do everything we can to try and ascertain their whereabouts.
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3: The Fremantle Dockers are yet to approach the AFL about a possible Wharfie time during the grand final, should they make it. Those talks will take place during the preliminary finals week, with the club sticking to its one-game-at-a-time mantra. While Hawthorn fly into Perth today for Thursday night's blockbuster qualifying final, Fremantle coach Justin Longmuir says young gun Murphy Reid is ready to go.
6: Yeah, he's right to go. He's got a clearance from specialists and doctors and all those concerned, so yeah, he'll come back into the side.
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1: Wave weather.
10: Good morning. It's partly cloudy today. Tops of 19 degrees for Perth, 17 for Mandurah, Rockingham, Pinjarra and Bunbury. Tomorrow, cloudy, yes, a high chance of showers, most likely in the afternoon and early evening, 18 the top. Then partly cloudy and more showers on Thursday, 18 degrees.
11: It's 11 right now in Mandurah and Pinjarra and in Rockingham. It's 9 in Perth and 6 degrees in Bunbury.
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0: 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Good morning. Proud to bring you Gunners and Alley for breakfast. Wait.

0: Good morning. Megan and Ali for breakfast. Thanks to Summit Realty with the Pet Shop Boys, West End Girls. It is about 20 to 7 and time to check out our fuel. Hopefully there's cheaper prices today being a Tuesday, and it's all thanks to the team at Rockingham Volkswagen. Now, when I was in New Zealand, we borrowed a EV and it was so good. So handy. And the hotels had the plug-in, so overnight just charged. So if you want to get the Tiguan or the Tayron, they're all new plug-in hybrids, so you'll have the best of both worlds.
1: That would have been so handy in New Zealand because they pay the road taxes through the fuel, don't they?
0: Yeah, they do. So it was great. It was great. Yeah, the fuel is a lot more expensive over there in New Zealand. So hopefully it's not looking too bad here.
1: Yeah. Unleaded today, $1.93.9 considering, I guess that's okay. 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
0: Nice. 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Definitely pays to shop around, especially when you need to fill up your tank. And being a Tuesday, I think that's as cheap as it's going to get this week.
1: Or just get an EV.
0: Yeah, just get an EV. Like we said, go hit up the team at Rockingham Volkswagen. They've got plenty to choose from. We've got On This Day coming up very soon, and Alicia's Attic is next.
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1: It's time to find out what happened on this day, Tuesday, the 1st of September, the first day of spring.
2: Yay!
1: Lily Tomlin was born on this day in 1939. That makes her 87. She's an incredible comedian and actress, and she even starred in 9 to 5.
2: Yeah, with Dolly Parton back in the 80s. That's what got her a big start, which was awesome. This guy...
3: It's only worth...
2: Yep, Barry Gibb, the vocalist and guitarist with the Bee Gees. He was born today in 1946. He turns 80. He's the only surviving member of the Bee Gees.
1: What a legend. Dr. Phil, the US TV psychologist, is 76.
4: So tell me what you think you're doing that contributes to this chaos and this problem.
2: Cuban American singer Gloria Estefan. Today, she's 69.
1: Aussie actor, the guy who is in Neighbours, Home and Away, aren't they all if they're an Aussie actor? Craig McLaughlin is 61.
2: Plus, he had this hit, How Can You Forget? Bless him. Another Aussie having a birthday is Nat Bass, the Australian singer and actress. Today she is 51.
1: She's not an Aussie, but she is a US actress and singer. Zendaya is 30.
2: Just married Tom Holland. How cute's that?
1: Oh, they're so good together.
2: So cute. Now in 1936 on this day, the Phantom comic was first published in Australia in the now defunct Australian Woman's Mirror magazine.
1: Grundy Television commenced with the TV quiz show Wheel of Fortune back in 1959.
2: In 1967, Johnny Farnham, then aged 18, signed a record deal with EMI Records.
1: In 1972, the Celsius temperature readings were introduced into Australia, replacing Fahrenheit.
2: Now, in 1976, cigarettes were advertised for the last time on Aussie TV.
1: It was on this day that INXS made their on-stage debut in New South Wales in 1979.
2: A big discovery in 1985 when the Titanic was found by French divers. It had obviously been missing since it sank in 1912 beneath 2 miles of ocean. And from all of the footage that they did from that, James Cameron was inspired to do the movie Titanic.
1: Epic. In 2016, a new $5 note entered circulation in Australia.
2: And in 2018, Etihad Stadium in Melbourne officially became Marvel Stadium.
1: And that's just a few of the things that happened on this day. Yes, it's the first day of spring, Tuesday, the 1st of September.

0: 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Great track from the 80s. You with Megan and Ali for breakfast on 91.7 The Wave. Speaking of prizes, Megan.
1: Yes, we've got family passes to see Shaun the Sheep, the Beast of Mossy Bottom. That is coming up shortly. Plus, WASO, the West Australian Symphony Orchestra, are going to be live in Mandra, and we've got your double passes.
0: Oh, Tchaikovsky's Fifth Symphony. It's going to be incredible. And if you love classical music, highly recommend that you be listening out for these tickets. It might make a good Father's Day present if your dad is into classical.
1: Oh.
0: That would be really cool. And they're quite expensive as well. So if you get them for free,
1: good thinking, Mealy.
0: Yep, 7 o'clock news and weather is on the way. We've got Anastasia next to take us there.
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2: In Halls Head, Old Coast Road, Littleston North Eastbound at Casuarina Drive, through Mandurah, Mandurah Road, holding a few northbound at Allnut Street, Kwinana Beach, Paterson Road, heavy northbound at Mandurah Road, Naval Base, Rockingham Road, on the brakes there, northbound approaching Ankersall Road, oil spill in Banjup, Armidale Road, westbound at Tepper Road, roundabout, left lane affected, and heading into Perth on the Kwinana Freeway, slow going Thomas Road to Raleigh Road, then crawling Leach Highway to Cranford Ave. Spot anything, call 958-11-917. 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
3: Hi there, it's Damien Carbon. A man is in hospital with severe burns after a house fire in our southern suburbs, with reports it may have been deliberately lit. Crews racing to the home on Endeavour Drive in Port Kennedy about 10 p.m, but the house was already completely gutted. The arson squad are there now, while another house was also destroyed earlier in the night in Baldivis. Senior doctors are sounding the alarm over Perth's hospital system as ambulance ramping surges past 6,000 hours last month. St John triggered triple time to bring in extra staff after exceptionally high demand pushed response times out. Well, 10% of emergency patients spent 12 hours or more in July. We could soon have the power to opt in or out of using algorithms on social media. Australia is now keeping an eye on a similar concept in the UK. And we're being encouraged to go bald with our hair this September for the annual Brave Shave campaign.
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3: The Hawks fly into Perth today, saying they're ready to tackle Wharfie time. The Dockers to finalise their team later this arvo for Thursday night's sold-out qualifying final at Optus Stadium. Justin Longmuir telling Seven his players are ready.
5: Placed ourselves really well. We've done a lot of hard work. We've obviously won a lot of games to put ourselves in this position. And, yeah, the players and all the staff are really excited for what's ahead.
3: While young gun Murphy Reid is set to return. And speculation is growing that Port Adelaide's Zach Butters could land at Geelong.
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1: Wave weather.
8: Good morning. Partly cloudy today. Some light winds around. Perfect for our first day of spring. It is very welcome, that's for sure. Top of 17 expected for Mandurah, Pinjarra, Rockingham and Bunbury, and 19 for Perth. I know you don't want to waste your first day of spring, but it might be a good day to do some sheets and towels because we do have rain on the way from tomorrow.
9: Oh, dear.
8: Yes, cloudy, medium chance of showers. In the afternoon, though, top of 18 tomorrow, then more showers are forecast for Thursday and for Friday.
9: You know what I'm going to do today?
8: What?
9: Fertilise my lawn.
8: That's a great idea, actually. Mm. First day of spring, get your nutrients back into the soil. I'm going to plant all my little seedlings that I've got in my front garden. I just throw them in and then whatever grows, it's like a surprise.
9: Oh, I like that.
8: Yeah.
9: A surprise garden.
8: A surprise garden.
9: Right now it's 10 degrees in Rockingham, Mandurah and Pinjarra. It is 8 in Perth and 5 degrees in Bunbury.
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0: Megan and Ali for breakfast. Thanks to Summit Realty at about 12 past 7. And we talked earlier this morning about the town ward elections. They are now up. So if you're wanting to get involved, well, you have to kind of. You have to vote for the town ward.
1: Oh, you don't.
0: Postal votes, right?
1: You don't have to, but you can. So the postal votes are out for the town ward, but also the city of Rockingham. There's another extraordinary election coming up for Rockingham's Safety Bay ward following the resignation of a councillor there. So three candidates are running for the vacant seat. And of course, postal voting closes September 24. So it's not compulsory voting, but it's always good to vote in the local election.
0: If you want to have a voice in your community, do it, because then you can't whinge if things don't go your way. That's what I say. Have a voice, then you can whinge, right?
1: If you have a voice, then you're allowed to whinge. If you don't have a voice, stop whinging.
0: And really, when you think about whinging about things like that, how about spare a thought for the people in Nepal right now? Because that's definitely something to whinge about. The massive floods, the landslides along the Nepal-China border, the numbers are staggering. The death toll's now gone beyond 900. Thousands of people are still missing. And among those, 43 Aussies are currently still unaccounted for. So it's pretty hectic. That is a really, really tragic thing that's going on in our world
1: I
0: right now.
1: I can't even look at the footage. The footage keeps popping up on Facebook and I'm like, nah, can't look at it.
0: There's so many families still waiting for news as well. That must be devastating, not being able to know if your family member is okay and they've just, you know, they're out of range, no phones because of water's probably destroyed them all. But it's incredibly difficult to get into some of those areas. And the Aussie government has sent a crisis response team, but they're dealing with some really challenging conditions. And if you think that's sad as well, there's been a Grand Canyon flooding. This is really interesting.
1: Yeah.
0: So the Grand Canyon's obviously very massive. It's like massive. And there's been a flash flood. Now, two people have passed away. Around 15 people are still missing. And apparently it's only been 2 centimetres of rain, but in a canyon and with so many rainfall coming down, that's actually quite a lot when it's a flash flood. And it came down in 30 minutes. So it's like poured down. And then when you're sitting inside a canyon, all that water's got somewhere to go. So it kind of like did this big flood in the canyon. So that's another thing to keep an eye on as well. It's pretty sad, isn't it?
1: Oh my goodness. I don't like that.
0: I'm glad we're heading into spring
1: on
0: our side of the hemisphere, because obviously they're heading more into their winter area, into their winter seasons now. Yeah, there's the word.
1: Their winter era.
0: That's it. Their winter era. Speaking of words, let's hopefully I can find one for you for the hard word coming up in a minute. I'm going well.
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0: Rogers and Ali.
1: Okay, you have 1 point on the board already this week because you got me, you bamboozled me with a word yesterday.
2: Woo-hoo.
1: So let's see how you fare today. Your word is ephemeral.
2: Ephemeral.
1: E-P-H-E-M-E-R-A-L. Ephemeral.
2: Okay.
1: Okay, so here are your options. Does ephemeral mean short-lived, extremely beautiful, or difficult to understand? Ephemeral. You can have a little time to think.
2: So we've got short-lived, beautiful.
1: Extremely beautiful and difficult to understand. Ephemeral.
2: I'm just going to write, can't understand.
1: The Australian version. Please explain.
2: Please explain. Now, when I hear ephemeral, I think ethereal. So I'm kind of thinking beautiful.
1: You are beautiful no matter what they say.
2: Oh, but then I'm also looking at short-lived. I'm just going to go beautiful.
1: You're locking in beautiful?
2: Mm.
1: Are you sure that's what you want to go with?
2: No.
1: You're not sure?
2: But I'm locking it in.
1: You're locking You were tossing up between a wrong and a right.
2: Oh, short-lived.
1: Extremely beautiful. It does sound like ephemeral should mean that, right?
2: Yeah.
1: When I first heard that word, I thought, yes, it does sound like ethereal. Sounds like it should mean something beautiful. It means short-lived.
2: Oh.
1: So something like a butterfly, which only, you know, the lifespan, or a rainbow, which is fleeting.
2: Oh.
1: They are considered ephemeral. So sorry, Megan, but
3: you're wrong.
1: You're wrong.
2: Okay.
1: So that's one apiece this week so far with the hard word. Let's see how tomorrow goes for us.
2: I'll put you on the board.
1: Woo!

0: 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You're with Megan and Ali for breakfast, thanks to Summit Realty.
1: Speaking of orchestras, Wasso, they're performing Tchaikovsky's 5th Symphony, and we've got double passes to give away.
0: Oh, so exciting. That's coming up after 7.30. We've got some hoodoo gurus right now to take us to the 7.30 news and weather update. Good morning.

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1: Wave traffic.
2: In Halls Head, Old Coast Road, a slow northeastbound to Casuarina Drive. Travelling through Mandurah, Mandurah Road, busy northbound at Ornlath Street. In Kwinana Beach, Paterson Road, a slow going there northbound at Mandurah Road. Naval Base, Rockingham Road, patchy northbound at Ankersall Road. Look out for that oil spill in Banjup. Armadale Road, westbound at Tapper Road roundabout, left lane affected. And Perthbound on the Kwinana Freeway, slow going Thomas Road to Rowley Road, then stop start Farringdon Road to Cranford Ave. Spot anything, call 958-11917. Census night was Tuesday, the 11th of August. There's still time to complete. In the census, every answer matters. Authorised by the Australian Bureau of Statistics, Canberra. 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
3: Hi there, it's Damien Carbon. Two house fires in Perth's southern suburbs overnight, and both have left people with serious burns. Crews rushing to a house in Baldivis about 5 p.m. That home was gutted, with a person now in hospital. Then a house on Endeavour Drive in Port Kennedy was completely destroyed about 10 p.m. A man there suffering severe burns. The arson squad is still at the scene. Perth's property boom has hit the brakes, with dwelling prices falling 3.2% over winter. Curtality's Tim Lawless says that's a drop of around 31 grand, taking the median back down below 1 million.
4: So I think Perth is at the beginning of what's likely to be an entrenched downturn, at least through the months of spring and summer.
3: So houses are down 3%, while units have fallen 4.1% as affordability keeps buyers out. And Qantas ground workers have voted in favour of strike action over pay and work conditions.
5: If you're over 40 and you've coughed up blood, had a cough or trouble breathing that's lasted for at least 4 weeks, see your doctor. 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
3: Fremantle's cult hero Patrick Voss is gearing up for Game 50 when the Dockers host Hawthorn this Thursday night in the sold-out qualifying final at Optus. He says playing finals footy is a dream come true.
6: Yeah, 50 games, it's gone very quick. So, just so grateful to run out every week and still pinch myself knowing that I'm an AFL player and a part of a successful team. So, can't wait to play hopefully another 50 more and get my name up on the locker.
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8: Good morning. It's partly cloudy today. We're expecting tops of 19 for Perth and 17 degrees for Mandurah, Rockingham, Pinjarra and Bunbury. Tomorrow, cloudy with a high chance of showers. Those are most likely in the afternoon and early evening. 18 the top. Showers for Thursday, partly cloudy and 18 degrees.
9: Right now, it is 7 in Bunbury, 10 in Perth, 11 in Pinjarra and Mandurah, and it's 12 in Rockingham.
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2: Megs, I've got some Kylie Minogue news.
3: Ooh, tell us.
2: This. Now, Kylie is proving she's still got a few good stories in her. In a new interview with Vogue Australia, she has revealed that her and Margot Robbie got drunk way back in 2016 in LA at a boozy night at the Chateau Marmont.
3: Ooh, that sounds fun.
2: How fun does that sound? And apparently she's also in the interview reminisced about other nights out with Joel and Nash Edgerton, calling Joel hilarious and admitting that back then they all drank a little more and got up to plenty of mischief.
3: Mm.
2: I definitely want to read more. This article is to celebrate Can't Get You Out of My Head hitting 1 billion streams, and she says getting properly drunk feels like a younger person's game. Although it sounds like she's got some pretty good memories from those days.
3: Yeah, I want to join in. How do I get a ticket to hang out with Kylie Minogue?
2: And also there was chat about Kylie saying she really wants Margot Robbie to play her in a movie about her. So that'd be cool.
3: That'd be so cool.
2: Wouldn't it? If you want to read more, the Vogue Australia issue is out in September, which is today.
3: Yeah.
2: It's out, so you can read all the goss.
3: Ali, I know you're excited about this one.
2: What?
3: Dolly Parton fans have a huge celebration to look forward to next year, with Dolly Fest being announced for both Nashville and London. It's a two-day festival that will celebrate Dolly's life, music and, of course, her incredible legacy. That's after the country icon passed away at 80 last week following the brief battle with cancer. Now, Ali, apparently Dolly never wanted a traditional memorial service. Instead, she wanted people to celebrate her life with music and joy.
2: So Dolly Fest is her parting gift to us.
3: Yeah.
2: This is incredible. I so want to go to this. Should we go? Should we plan it?
3: Let's
2: Dolly
3: plan
2: Fest
3: it.
2: Next year.
3: However, dates, artists and ticket details are still to come, but we'll see if we can get on it.
2: And if you love Helen Mirren, she's very unrecognisable in her latest movie. Bit of a thriller, this one.
3: Yeah, A Talent for Murder, it's called. She plays a legendary writer, Patricia Highsmith, who is the author behind The Talented Mr. Ripley. Now, the story follows a young agent who travels to her secluded home to convince her to write one final Ripley novel, but things quickly turn sinister. A Talent for Murder hits Australian cinemas December 26th.
4: Miss Highsmith, I'm Edward Ridgway from the publishers.
5: I know who you are.
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4: I volunteered.
5: Really?
4: One minute he's on the phone babbling about a knife and then he just vanishes.
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5: I am not revisiting Ripley.
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5: I made you breakfast. If I'm motivated, I can really deliver.
4: Cooking or murder?
2: That looks fantastic.
3: So good.
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0: Black or White on 91.7 The Wave. That's Michael Jackson there with Megan and Ali for breakfast, thanks to Summit Realty, your local property specialist. I mean, talk to the team. They're locals. They've been here for over 50 years. I've got so much experience. Go check them out. Summit Realty. Something else that you can check out and be absolutely enthralled by is a symphony orchestra.
1: Yes, Tchaikovsky's Fifth Symphony performed by the WA Symphony Orchestra. 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
0: Yes, think of Father's Day coming up. You can slip this into his card and say, Dad, you and Mum go and enjoy a night at the symphony.
1: Oh, all
0: beautiful.
1: Yeah, that would be stunning. But also, if you just want to go yourself as well, be selfish. Go on.
0: Yes, I went to the last one that they did with Wasso at the Performing Arts Centre. It wasn't Tchaikovsky. I think it was Beethoven or something, but it was amazing and absolutely, I can't explain what it does to your soul when you're sitting there listening to all of the beautiful instruments in harmony, then the solos and the passion, and it's just gorgeous. So who wants the tickets?
1: A beautiful evening out in a beautiful theatre, Friday, September 25, WA Symphony Orchestra doing Tchaikovsky's Fifth Symphony. 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
1: Oh, good morning.
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1: Yeah, that would be fantastic.
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1: Lachlan.
0: Lachie, we'd love to send you along because this is going to be one sensational night. 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It's live at the Mandurah Performing Arts Centre and it's Tchaikovsky's Fifth Symphony, which is really awesome because it goes from like brooding darkness to these triumphant, brilliant, soaring melodies with huge orchestral, like massive crescendo.
2: Ali was just doing the action, but
0: my arms are going up. 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
2: 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Have you been to see Wasso before?
1: I have, many years ago.
2: 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It's at Mandurah Performing Arts Centre, Friday, September 25. It is all thanks to Manpack and Wasso. Congratulations.
1: Thank you very much. In the
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1: Wave traffic.
2: In Halls Head, Old Coast Road, a slow northeastbound at Casuarina Drive, then again a Peeled Parade through Mandurah, Mandurah Road, holding a few there northbound at Allat Street. Naval Base, Rockingham Road, heavy northbound at Anketil Road, Kwinana Beach, Paterson Road, slow northbound at Mandurah Road, oil spill in Banjup, Armidale Road, westbound at Tapper Road, roundabout, left lane affected, proceed with caution. And Perthbound on the Kwinana Freeway, slowing Thomas Road to Rowley Road, then Farrington Road to Cranford Ave. Spot anything, call 958-11917. 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
3: Hi there, it's Damien Carbon. A man is in the special burns unit at Fiona Stanley Hospital this morning after his house went up in flames in our southern suburbs. Crews rushed to Endeavour Drive in Port Kennedy about 10 last night. Police believe it may have been deliberately lit. While another house was destroyed by fire, that happened around 5 p.m. in Baldivis. A 17-year-old from WA Southwest is in a Bali hospital this morning with burns to his face and arms after a restaurant erupted in flames. He was among diners caught up in a blaze at a popular Seminyak venue on Sunday night. An Australian man has sadly been confirmed dead in the Nepal flood disaster. The family of Michael Keats describing his loss as heartbreaking and overwhelming. Foreign Minister Penny Wong says they're urgently trying to confirm other Aussies in the area.
4: We do hold grave fears, grave concerns for their safety. We are determined to do everything we can to try and ascertain their whereabouts.
5: If you're over 40 and you've coughed up blood, had a cough or trouble breathing,